can't touch this. You can't touch this. You can't touch this. Break it down. You can't touch this. 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

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This is my church. 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
1: Bump up the jam, bump it up, while your feet are stomping, and the jam is pumping.

0: what you feel tonight?
1: I'm searching for something that makes me feel alive. Mm-hmm. And free.
0: Yeah.
1: You know, love isn't the only thing that can make your heart beat. Freedom has no price. Freedom makes life worth living.
2: Танцы у моря на радио нашего города.
3: На радио нашего города.